0: Los que no pasan de moda en Anorí Estéreo.
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A great start of a very special episode of Tiësto's Club Live. This week, it's all about Deep House. I've got some beautiful Deep House sets for you by Kaiser Disco, Rudimental and The Funko Man. And in the second hour, an amazing guest mix by no one other than Jeremy Olander. Am I playing your favorite Deep House track? Let me know on Twitter. Tweet me with hashtag Tiësto's Club Live. The next track is taken from the Kiddies Go Deep.

Voice of Summer was released in 1984 by Eagles vocalist and drummer Don Henley. It was a big hit back then. And now, Bessie and Kay made a 2014 Voice of Summer Deep House mix of it. If you can't get enough of Tiësto's Club Life, then go to iTunes and subscribe for the weekly free podcast. Listen to 1 hour of Maximal Crazy Beats whenever and wherever you want. Time now for the German duo Kaiser Disco. This is Night and Day.